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0: Hi. I was just calling to ask a question. Can we dedicate on this song? I mean, from this number?
1: You can do whatever you like on this number. What would you like to do tonight?
0: I want to dedicate a song to my husband.
1: All right. First of all, what's your name?
0: Monique Rodriguez.
1: Hi, Monique. And where are you calling from?
0: From San Bernardino.
1: Okay. And what's your husband's name?
0: Robert Rodriguez.
1: Okay. Let's make it happen. First of all, before we play the song, what do you want to tell Robert?
0: I want to tell him that I love him and that I'm always going to be here for him and I'm going to hold him down through this whole thing.
1: And then what song are we going to play for him?
0: Let me see. I forgot. I did have one, but I forgot what it was called.
1: Or I can pick one.
0: Okay. What is it called?
1: Well, I think we should play Mariah Carey, I'll Be There, because it's a song about always being there for a person, holding them down through the good times and the bad.
0: Okay, that one sounds like a good one.
1: Will that work?
0: Yes, thank you.

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And remember, when the smoke clears, nobody beats a Cannon deal. Nobody.

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0: regardless of how you feel about how much teachers should get paid, it's definitely not an easy job.
1: No,
2: no. Oh my gosh.
0: Grading homework and tests late into the night, dealing with all types of kids and their little unpredictable personalities.
1: Yeah.
0: Wondering who threw the stale cafeteria biscuit across the room. Was it Waylon again? Probably. Well, today we call one teacher who's dealing with all of those issues, and according to her husband, the most overbearing extra group of parents you could possibly imagine.
1: Oh, boy.
2: Okay.
0: Still, she's managed to keep her cool the entire way until now. Maybe. Can Brooke push her over the edge? I know she's always wanted to go after the teachers of the world, and you know, finally, this is her chance.
2: All my children's teachers are still crying.
0: That's good. Yes. Let's make another one cry in your phone tap right after this.
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4: Hello?
5: Okay, so if I just put in...
4: Oh, hello, are you there?
5: I'm sorry. I was just filling out my Mensa renewal statement. Excuse me. Is this Miss Ashley?
4: Hi, yes, it is. Who's this?
5: Great. This is Beverly DeSanta. My daughter Maddie is in your first grade class.
4: Oh, yeah, Maddie. Oh, she's so cute. I don't think we've met, have we?
5: No, we haven't. I've decided not to attend curriculum night or any teacher meetings.
4: Okay, well, I mean, that's absolutely your choice. Is there something I can do to help you?
5: Yeah, actually, there is. So I've noticed you have a field trip scheduled for the fish hatchery coming up.
4: Mm. Yeah, there is. Were you wanting to be a chaperone on that, or...
5: You know, I was just thinking, like, what are the kids going to get out of that? I mean, outside of preparing sushi, am I right?
4: I mean, there's a lot of logical. Yeah, there's a lot that goes into the fish hatchery and how they maintain that wildlife.
5: Not really. Not compared to other important things in life.
4: Oh. Well, the first graders do really enjoy this trip. They look forward to it every year. So okay. We're going to have a great time.
5: Maybe the subpar groups that you've had in years past would. May I suggest an alternative?
4: We can't really switch our plans up at this point in the year because it is approved by the school administration.
5: God. Yes, you can. So how about you bring the children to my house?
4: To your house?
5: Yes. So that way I could actually homeschool them. And for one day out of the school year, they may learn something.
4: Oh wow. Well,
5: ta-da!
4: You know,
5: I mean, okay. I'm sorry. You're welcome.
4: Thank you so much for the offer. Yeah, I applaud the initiative, but we're not going to be able to do that. The school district does need to follow certain guidelines, and that's what we're going to be doing.
5: Guidelines, that's funny. Fun fact, did you know I had my first grade daughter take an IQ test before the school year?
4: Mm. I did not, no.
5: Also yesterday. Turns out she went down in points since being in your class.
4: Oh. Well, those tests are a little subjective based on who's administrating them.
5: Subjective. That's like three syllables. Do you think you're using that correctly?
4: I'm hearing a bit of a condescending tone, and to be honest, I'm not entirely sure where that's coming from. So could you maybe help me figure that out?
5: Oh, I'm just trying to understand why my first grade daughter has gotten significantly dumber since the beginning of fall.
4: Oh, right. Yeah, I'm not interested in having this conversation anymore. If there's any other issues you have with me being Maddie's instructor, you're more than welcome to take that up with the administration. But I think that this conversation is no longer productive.
5: Oh, that's fine. You want to quit.
4: No.
5: You'd have that type of attitude.
4: No, I'm not quitting. I just know that my time is valuable.
5: Oh, your time's valuable. Do you know what Maddie did with her valuable time? Yeah, she designed and printed an extension to our kitchen.
4: That's exceptional. Congratulations.
5: 3D printer for Christmas. Put it to work.
1: Mm.
4: That's great. I'm so glad that she's doing that. But
5: it is great. She's actually been asked to teach architecture at a local community college. You probably haven't been asked to do that, have you?
4: I really haven't because I focus on first graders. So like
5: right,
4: I said...
5: Right, and you're jealous of mine.
4: You think I'm jealous of your first grade daughter because she printed an extension of your kitchen.
5: Well, I do know you asked the class to just draw a house last week, so... That was okay. Cute.
4: Oh, yeah, super cute.
5: My daughter's actually creating a house. There's a difference.
4: You know, what's not cute is this conversation. So thank you so much for the feedback.
5: You're welcome.
4: And

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13: From the Mississippi Power Weather Center, sunny, hot, and humid today. We do have a slight chance for some afternoon showers. Our high going to be around 92 degrees. Partly cloudy skies are expected for tonight with a slight chance for rain after midnight and a low of 77. From the Mississippi Power Weather Center, I'm Patty Steele.

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1: Hey, get it, Granny. Good for you.
0: The world's first G-string diaper.
1: Wow.
0: With matching garter belt attached.
2: I can smell the secret.
1: How does it keep anything in?
0: Leak less, strut more.
1: Okay.
0: With Laser Story, the segment where we read weird news stories around the globe just like everyone else does, except we've got a laser.
2: Yes.
0: Those other flirtatious fossils just don't. This first laser story is out of Los Angeles.
2: Hey.
0: Two friends, Katie Novak and Mike Perfetuo, met up for dinner last week, but they encountered a tiny issue at the restaurant check-in area.
1: Uh-oh.
0: Apparently, Mike was wearing a sleeveless shirt.
1: Oh.
0: And it turns out, guys aren't allowed inside with that kind of attire.
3: You suck!
1: I mean, some restaurants are like that.
2: Totally
1: you can't
2: no
1: wear
2: hats.
1: Sandals or some even say no shorts, you know?
2: Yeah.
0: Well, the hostess directed them to the rules, which were posted outside the restaurant, and that's when the two came up with a clever idea.
1: Oh.
0: They went into the alley, and came back a few minutes later after switching into each other's clothes.
2: Wait, how does that...
1: So the woman can wear no sleeves? That's cool.
0: Apparently, the restaurant allows women to wear sleeveless tops,
1: but not men.
2: God, that is brilliant!
0: So instead of finding another restaurant, Katie slipped on Mike's sleeveless woven top, and Mike squeezed into Katie's silky horse print blouse.
2: I'm going to tell you,
1: he looks great in it.
2: Yeah.
1: It could have been a shirt that was his.
0: And the plan actually worked.
1: Hey, there you go, Mike. Wear that horse shirt. Be that horse girl.
0: The restaurant let them both inside. Katie later posted the whole thing on social media, where the video's already been viewed millions of times. As for the restaurant, they commented saying, rules are rules, and they figured out a way to beat them.
2: That's so funny. I'm going to swap dresses with my next date.
1: Yeah.
0: Even if you don't have to. This next laser story is out of Hollywood, Florida.
1: Ooh.
0: You ever thought that your steak dinner would taste better if you were eating it in the buff?
2: No, what?
1: Never crossed my mind, Jeff.
0: Well, one South Florida restaurant has got you.
1: Oh.
2: Uh-oh.
0: Class Soiree Steakhouse just launched their new naked steak night.
1: I love that it's soiree.
2: It's like they're trying so hard to be classy.
0: It's where all patrons are welcomed into the restaurant, asked to strip off all of their clothes, and enjoy their meal completely nude.
2: No.
1: Am I the only one wondering what these chairs are made of? Like, how are they cleaning things afterwards?
2: Cushioned. Actually, yeah.
1: No,
2: maybe not.
1: You don't want fabric.
2: Yeah, let's just spray and wipe it down.
0: While the waitstaff, kitchen, and all employees will remain fully clothed, guests will have all of their pants and shirts hung in a closet, and then they'll get escorted to their seats.
4: Wow.
2: God, how awkward if you're a server there.
1: I don't know. Do you suck in the whole time when you're still at the restaurant because you're naked?
2: I'd make jokes. I'd be like, sir, looks like you need a kid's menu.
1: Yeah.
0: The experience.
1: I got it.
0: The experience, though, is not cheap.
1: Oh,
0: tickets
1: really?
0: Are $250 for men, $150 for women, or $300 for couples.
1: Okay. It's not cheaper for women because they want to look at you, right? They're just cheaper because they eat less.
0: There's no explanation for why men have to pay more. Maybe to discourage weirdos who will show up alone and just want to be there to take pics.
2: Just somebody wandering off the street.
1: The only rich weirdos here, you guys.
0: Still,
2: yeah.
0: The chef says it's a 5-star experience dripping with class and elegance.
1: You don't want anything dripping when you're naked.
2: Yeah, don't order the fajitas. That's going to hurt.
0: So,
2: just sizzling everywhere.
0: You might be wondering, is this even legal? Well, spokesperson for the city confirmed it is, because no employees are taking their clothes off.
1: Oh.
0: That means it's 100% above board.
1: I'd be better if everyone was naked with me.
2: Yeah, you're right, a group thing.
1: Yeah, like the waitstaff being clothed just makes me feel like they're looking down at me.
0: But think of the tips.
1: Oh.
0: We get so many tips that night.
2: Wait.
1: Yeah, with what cash? Where are they keeping things, Jeff?
0: I'm not talking about cash.
2: I don't want those cash.
0: The next new dining night is already completely sold out.
1: Oh, wow.
2: It is?
1: Dang it.
0: People are loving it.
1: To go.
2: It's a really good restaurant.
0: Let's go to your next laser story out of Beverage Bay.
1: Ooh.
0: Pepsi is launching a brand new product this week, but it's not something you'll find in the soda aisle. Instead, you'll find it in your shower.
5: Wait a minute.
2: What?
0: Apparently, Pepsi's teamed up with a beauty brand, Glow. 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
1: Yeah.
0: The collection includes a wild cherry body wash and a vanilla slushy body scrub.
4: Yes!
2: Do you know this?
4: Yes!
1: No, but it's all 12-year-olds are getting for their birthdays right now. My daughter was just at a birthday party for a 12-year-old friend, and she's like, Mom, she got like 6 different body washes. Well, like, they're all body scrubs.
2: Well, they're into washing, I guess.
0: I'm showing
1: right up the kids' alley.
0: I'm showing a picture of it to my co-host, which you can find up on our Insta stories of Brooke and Jeffrey.
2: Awful.
1: Why does it look delicious to me? It looks like a Coke Slurpee in a
2: slushy.
1: Yeah.
2: You just want to eat it with a spoon?
0: Just a brown mass.
2: It's a brown slush vial.
0: Yeah.
1: You rub coffee all over your body all the time, so why not Coke?
2: Who does that?
1: Oh my God, coffee in body scrubs is so common.
2: Oh. Oh, okay. Sorry, Jeff and I.
0: Yeah. I'm just picturing her getting scoops full of Folgers in the morning, putting it under her pits.
1: Dude, caffeine's great for your skin.
0: Okay.
2: Yeah. What, do you want a grande, a tall, or just a full shower?
1: Yeah. Yeah,
0: well, the company says it tested thousands of different fragrances and different looks before deciding they wanted people to rub this chunky Pepsi all over their body.
2: Yeah.
0: So you can buy the vanilla slushy body scrub and the wild cherry body wash for just $12. Both products just launched on the TikTok shop.
1: Oh.
0: And if showering with soda wasn't weird enough, a Pepsi-themed makeup collection is already in the works.
2: Brooks, you're right. This is going to take over.
1: I wonder if it just leaves you sticky with sugar ants just following you wherever you go.
0: Let's go to your final laser story out of hookup headquarters.
1: Hey.
0: There's a new dating trend making the rounds, and it's called infladating.
1: Infladating.
2: What?
0: Yeah, it doesn't involve bringing an inflatable date to dinner with you.
2: Oh, that's good.
1: No.
0: Although they'd go great at the naked restaurant.
2: I bet.
1: A lot cheaper.
0: Yeah. The name is actually a combination of the words inflation and dating.
1: Yeah.
0: So men are putting this new term out there. That way they get the discussion going early on in conversations about going on budget-friendly dates instead of expensive ones.
2: Oh, no, she didn't.
1: Dude, I'm not even gonna lie. It is so crazy to go out to dinner right now.
2: Yeah.
1: Even from the kids' menu, it's like $14 for some chicken nuggets at some places.
2: Rick, stop ordering from the kids' menu.
0: Dude. Chicken nuggets on your dates.
2: Her over on a date. She's just like, I'll have the nuggets. He'll have the kids.
1: The perfect portion size.
0: According to dating experts, they see it as a trend where men want it to be less about showing off their wallets and more about showing off their personality.
1: Just get better personalities.
0: Well, this way, instead of dropping $200 on a big fancy dinner, your first date might be encouraging you to grab gas station sandwiches with him or take a walk through the park.
1: Okay.
2: Hey.
1: Isn't that how we all got the lettuce disease?
2: Yeah. Right, though.
0: Well, you can have it together, and that just creates more for you to bond and talk over. Anyway,
2: really,
0: don't feel bad if your next date suggests splitting an order of curly fries, because it might just mean they're super into you.
2: Aww.
0: And as for this guy, he loves curly fries.
1: Oh, yeah.
0: But his favorite? Shoestring.
1: Hey, I didn't see it coming.
0: That is the way right to this man's little heart. And that's how Means Laser Stories has come to an end for the day. We'll do it again same time on Friday.
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6: Good morning from the Traffic Line Traffic Center. Traffic still moving smoothly, all clear right now, with no accidents or major congestion. 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

0: Everyone says communication is the key to a healthy relationship.
1: Yeah.
0: Checking in, yeah. Talking things out, sending a little good morning pic of the goods.
2: Every day, Jen.
1: Every day.
0: But is it possible to over-communicate?
1: I think you just named that example.
0: Also, yes. Like FaceTiming your girlfriend while your other girlfriend is still asleep next to you.
2: Oh,
0: I know, it's not ideal.
1: Yeah.
0: But you've got such a busy schedule.
1: Well, that's true.
0: How do you let both ladies know that you care about them with such little time in between love?
2: They're going to be so grateful that you're stretching yourself so thin.
1: When you put it that way, you are so thoughtful.
0: Thank you, Brooke. Yeah. See, it's not
1: so
0: easy,
1: thoughtful.
0: But sometimes you got to just do it.
2: Mm-hmm.
0: Especially because every week we need more content for a brand new Busted. So make sure to text all of your romantic partners all at the same time right now. Before we get into it, Busted coming up at 7:10.

0: one of our listeners reached out to us because she just bought herself a new pair of earrings.
1: Oh, cute.
0: And immediately her boyfriend was like, "Where'd you get those? Who gave those to you?"
1: What? Wait? Why?
0: Instead of just answering him and saying she bought them on her own, she did the smart thing and reached out to us.
2: Okay.
0: We're going to clear everything up for this guy in your phone tap right now.
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4: Hello?
0: Hey, is this Caitlin's boyfriend, Ace?
4: Yeah, who's this?
0: Well, look, I just wanted to make sure that she got

0: who am I speaking with?
1: I mean, is that really important?
0: I mean, you're calling me, asking about my girlfriend. So, yeah, it's kind of important that I know who this is.
1: I mean, listen, man, I just want to get a confirmation. You know, I don't really want to get involved in anything. I just, do you know if she got this?
0: Dude, you're not getting any information from me unless you tell me who you are.
1: Yeah. The thing is, like, I don't really think you want to know.
0: Oh, I do. I do want to know. That's exactly what I want to know. I want to know.
1: Okay, well, I actually ran into her the other day at Starbucks. She calls me Squeegee. So.
0: Squeegee? What kind of name was Squeegee?
1: Well, she's the one who came up with that a while back when we were dating. So, you know, you could blame her for that.
0: Wait, you're her ex?
1: Shoot, yeah.
0: And you're giving her gifts.
1: I mean, no, not exactly.
0: Well, it's giving her earrings sounds like you're giving her gifts. So I don't see how it's not.
1: No, look, it's not like that, man.
0: Well, then how is it, Squeegee?
1: Okay, only she's supposed to call me that name, so it's kind of weird when you say it.
0: What the hell are you doing, man? Why are you sending earrings and shit?
1: Oh, my God. This is exactly what I didn't want.
0: Why don't you stop stalling and tell me what the you're doing, all right?
1: Just relax, dude. Like,
0: don't tell me to relax.
1: I know, it's just...
0: You said this to my girlfriend. Why don't you...
1: Okay. I probably shouldn't tell you this, but it's kind of like a swap sort of deal.
0: What?
1: Huh? Yeah, it's basically a trade because somebody else gave Caitlin this like weird sweater and some necklace thingy.
0: What? I'm the one who gave her those.
2: Oh.
1: Oh. Well, yeah, look, man. Honestly, she thought they were kind of shitty. Yeah, and my current girl didn't like the earrings that I bought for her. So it was kind of like a swap.
0: Are you kidding me?
1: No, so I gave her the earrings in exchange for the sweater and the fake necklace thing that she got. So.
0: That necklace is real.
1: No, I'm looking at it right now. It doesn't really look real.
0: That necklace costs $800.
1: Oh, God. Really?
0: Yes, really.
1: Look, man, like I've been trying to say, I'm not trying to cause problems. I was wondering.
0: Your causes of problems, man.
1: Okay, I'm just asking, like, do you still have the receipt for it?
0: Listen, motherfucker.
1: Because I'm assuming that you got it at, like, some secondhand store.
0: Hold on.
1: Hey. Maybe I can exchange it.
0: Hey, shut up, well, I'm talking here.
1: Or, like, some old board shorts, maybe.
0: Shut up!
1: Wow. Maybe it would just be easier to talk to Caitlin about the whole gift swap thing, because...
0: There's no f***ing trade. I don't know how you got my f***ing number, and I don't really give a shit.
1: Okay, well...
0: You're not talking to her anymore.
3: Oh!
1: I don't want to talk to her. She's the one who called me to set you up for this prank call, so, I mean, blame her.
0: This what?
1: Yeah, this prank call, because... My name's actually Jeff from the radio show Brooke and Jeffrey in the morning.
0: Wait,
1: we're doing a phone tap on you, dude.
0: This is a prank? That's what you're telling me?
1: Yeah, man, I'm not Caitlin's ex. I'm just a stupid radio host.
0: You better not be Caitlin's ex.
1: I'm not, dude. Caitlin emailed us because she said that you've been asking a lot about the earrings, so she wanted us to mess with you.
0: I mean, I was like, why is her ex giving her gifts? And, dude, I was just losing my mind. He's over here thinking this is okay for some reason.
1: Wait.
0: So cavalier about it. Like,
1: you don't send your ex-girlfriend gifts?
0: No.
1: Oh.
0: No, I don't send my ex-girlfriend gifts. Okay. Especially when she's not with someone else.
1: But I saw a picture of the necklace, and, I mean, it's not really real, right?
0: It's real. What the f***? Yeah, it's real.
1: Okay, sorry. No, yeah, I mean, totally looks real. You're right.
0: Yes. It was $800.
1: You say so.
0: Oh, my God. All right.
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5: Good morning from the Traffic One Traffic Center. Traffic moving along smoothly. No accidents, no major congestion. We do have a road closure in Biloxi. Pops Ferry Road. Southbound lanes are closed until 2 p.m. this afternoon from North Country Club Lane to Sunkiss Country Club Road. That's until 2 o'clock this afternoon. 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From the Traffic One Traffic Center, I'm Patty Steele.
6: 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DRC Industries is investing $4 million to set up shop in the Golden Triangle.

0: Triangle. The project, which was announced by the Mississippi Development Authority on Tuesday, will result in 50 new jobs in Lowndes County. DRC Industries is headquartered in Kentucky. The company specializes in industrialized packaging products, including cornerboard, paper tubes and cores, and chipboard sheeting, which is used to protect products during storage and transit. 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
0: Since its launch April 23rd, the Medicaid Fraud War Room has stopped more than $203 million in potentially improper Medicaid payments. Attorney General Lynn Fitch has joined a coalition of 17 attorneys general urging Congress to pass the Stop Fraud and Medicaid Act. The bill supports one of the initiatives in the five-point Medicaid fraud fighting plan that Attorney General Fitch presented to Vice President Vance at a White House roundtable in May. Currently, federal restrictions on state Medicaid fraud control units limit the states to investigating and prosecuting Medicaid provider fraud. The Stop Fraud Act would enable them to investigate and prosecute Medicaid recipient fraud. Since taking office, Fitch has secured 58 criminal convictions and 61 civil settlements for fraud, recovering more than 100

0: I was just like, hey, I had a really great time, you know, and I'd love to hang out again. Mm-hmm. And nice. He did respond, but it was just like, yeah, it was great. And he didn't, like, respond to the want to hang out again part or anything like that. And I feel like something went wrong, but I just don't know what it was.
1: I mean, Alexis, this has happened to you countless times. What has it been in the past for you?
2: What's my problems?
1: Yeah.
3: She's like, we don't got time for this.
2: Yeah, we don't have time. I don't know. I don't feel like you did anything wrong. I feel like...
1: Yeah, there's the kiss of death. Yeah. Alexis thinks it's great. You must have messed up horribly. Oh, no. Let's find out what really happened when we come back. Call Evan and do your second date update right after this.
0: Thanks, guys.
1: All right, hold on.

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1: If you're just joining us, we've been talking to our listener, Sienna, about her intoxicating first date with a guy named Devin.
2: Really?
1: Because they went and saw a scary movie, then shared a waffle cone, and after that, she said...

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0: Ladies and gentlemen, Elvis has left the building. No, not that Elvis. The Elvis I'm referring to is a popular speckled king snake that arrived at the Mississippi Museum of Natural Science in 2008. 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The Mississippi Food Network has named Carly Coughlin as its new chief executive officer. 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
6: From the Mississippi Power Weather Center, sunny, hot, and humid today. We do have a 30% chance for rain after 2 o'clock. Our high today in the 90s. Partly cloudy skies expected tonight. A slight chance for showers after midnight with a low of 77. From the Mississippi Power Weather Center, I'm Patty Steele.

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And remember, when the smoke clears, nobody beats a Cannon deal. Nobody.

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0: That is the way right to this man's little heart. 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
4: From the Traffic One Traffic Center, taking a final look this morning. Still working that accident in Gulfport at 49 and 5th Street and Pops Ferry Road in Biloxi. The southbound lane from North Country Club Lane to Sunkiss Country Club Road will be closed until 2 this afternoon. Is your electric bill a little higher? 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From the Traffic One Traffic Center, I'm Patty Steele.
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0: One of our listeners reached out to us because she just bought herself a new pair of earrings.
1: Oh, cute.
0: And immediately her boyfriend was like, "Where'd you get those? Who gave those to you?"
1: Why?
0: Instead of just answering him and saying she bought them on her own, she did the smart thing and reached out to us.
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0: We're going to clear everything up for this guy in your phone tap right now.
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4: Hello?
0: Hey, is this Caitlin's boyfriend, Ace?
4: Yeah, who's this?
0: Well, look, I just wanted to make sure that she got those earrings.
4: Who am I speaking with?
0: I mean, is that really important?
4: I mean, you're calling me, asking about my girlfriend, so yeah, it's kind of important that I know who this is.
0: I mean, listen, man, I just want to get a confirmation. You know, I don't really want to get involved in anything. I just, you know, if she got this.
4: Dude, you're not getting any information from me unless you tell me who you are.
0: Yeah. The thing is, like, I don't really think you want to know.
4: Oh, I do. I do want to know. That's exactly what I want to know. I want to know.
0: Okay, well, I actually ran into her the other day at Starbucks. She calls me Squeegee, so...
4: Squeegee? What the f*** kind of name is Squeegee?
0: Well, she's the one who came up with that a while back when we were dating, so, you know, you could blame her for that.
4: Wait, you're her ex?
0: Shoot, yeah.
4: And you're giving her gifts?
0: I mean, no, not exactly.
4: Well, giving her earrings sounds like you're giving her gifts. I don't see how it's not.
0: No, look, it's not like that.
4: Well, then how is it, Squeegee?
0: Okay, only she's supposed to call me that name, so it's kind of weird when you say it.
4: What the hell are you doing, man? Why are you sending earrings and shit?
0: Oh, my God. This is exactly what I didn't want.
4: Why don't you stop stalling and tell me what the fuck you're doing, all right?
0: Just

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9: From the Mississippi Power Weather Center, it's only Wednesday, but if you're thinking about the weekend to make some plans, go ahead and do it. Clear skies Friday overnight, and it'll be warm and sunny this weekend with a slight chance for showers in the afternoon on Saturday and Sunday. From the Mississippi Power Weather Center, I'm Patty Steele.
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3: 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A former Neshoba County physician who spent time in jail for firing at deputies during a standoff in 2021 has been paroled. According to the Neshoba Democrat, Jeffrey Willis pled guilty to aggravated assault and was sentenced to 20 years with 10 years suspended in 2022. Deputies were called to his home on Road 602 in January of 2021 for a domestic incident. Willis admitted to firing shots at deputies who fired back, ending the standoff. He turned himself in after being treated for his injuries.
4: Did you know that millions of Americans rely on propane for dependable energy at home, at work, on the road, and on the farm? 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Or, it's also the ideal energy for critical infrastructure like hospitals and emergency services. 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
3: 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Less than 1% of all traffic fatalities involve children on school transportation vehicles, but accidents do happen. A child was injured and a driver was airlifted to a hospital following a crash involving a school bus in Lowndes County Tuesday afternoon. According to the Mississippi Highway Patrol, the accident occurred along Highway 45 just south of Artesia around 4 p.m. Officials said a car collided with the back end of the school bus, caving in the front end of the vehicle that struck the bus. One child on the bus reportedly had minor pain from the collision, while the driver of the other vehicle had to be taken to a local hospital. For more

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7: From the Mississippi Power Weather Center, sunny, hot, and humid again today. We do have a 30% chance for showers this afternoon with highs today in the mid-90s. Partly cloudy skies tonight with a slight chance for showers after midnight and a low of 77. Mostly sunny again tomorrow with a 20% chance for afternoon rain. From the Mississippi Power Weather Center, I'm Patty Steele.
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1: I'm Kelly Bennett for SuperTalk Mississippi News. The Coast generated just over $130 million in winnings this month, about $450,000 less than June of last year. Biloxi Mayor Fofo Gillage says the city's eight casinos send $120 million a year to the state.
2: The state of Mississippi keeps $80 million right off the rack. Of the $40 million that's resulting, $10 million goes to the county for public works and public safety. Another $3.76 million goes to Gulfport, Long Beach, Pest Christian, and Harrison County Schools. We're reducing that. $7.3 million goes to Biloxi Public Schools.
1: And the city of 50,000 welcomes 50,000 guests on a typical weekend.
2: That's why I need twice as many police department and fire department and first responders than anybody else in the state. We're different than anybody else in the state.
1: He'd like Biloxi to get a bigger share of the revenue the casinos generate.
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1: Two brothers are facing charges for an armed robbery in Picayune. Ricky Smith Jr. and his brother James Smith allegedly used a knife to hold up the Petrol Plus on Memorial Boulevard around 12:05 a.m. Wednesday. Additional charges are pending. The body of a Port Gibson man was recovered from the Yazoo Diversion Canal in Vicksburg this morning after an overnight search. According to Vicksburg police, 36-year-old Demetrius Gibson entered the canal on a dare despite the fact that he didn't know how to swim. His body was pulled from the Mississippi River at around 5 a.m. A George County teen has been charged with two counts of sexual battery. 19-year-old Brenton Chavers allegedly sexually assaulted a child under the age of 14 over a period of several years. He turned himself in July 27th.

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5: From the Mississippi Power Weather Center, a hot and sticky day again. It's going to stick with us, this humidity, throughout the rest of the week. We have a slight chance for afternoon showers, partly

0: cloudy overnight with a small chance for rain after midnight and a low tonight around 77. Sunshine in our forecast tomorrow along with the heat and humidity and a 20% chance for showers after 3 p.m. Thursday. From the Mississippi Power Weather Center, I'm Patty Steele.
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2: From the Mississippi Power Weather Center, not as hot as it was last week, but it is warming up outside. The heat and humidity will stick with us throughout the end of the week. We do have a 30% chance for showers and thunderstorms this afternoon. Partly cloudy skies tonight, a slight chance for showers after midnight, and a low of 77. From the Mississippi Power Weather Center, I'm Patty Steele.
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1: 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I'm Caleb Saylor. The state of Mississippi has made nearly $82 million available to healthcare organizations through three grant

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4: 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Friday looking good, sunny and breezy with highs in the 90s. Clear Friday overnight with a low of 77. It will be warm again this weekend with a slight chance for rain in the afternoon on Saturday and Sunday. From the Mississippi Power Weather Center, I'm Patty Steele.
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1: Super Talk News, I'm Griffin Ray. A Laurel man was arrested on Sunday after police reported that he inappropriately touched his girlfriend's special needs daughter. 36-year-old Larry White reportedly came home from a nightclub and headed to the nonverbal minor's room. White's girlfriend overheard what he was saying to her daughter and walked in, catching the man red-handed. Laurel police stated that the mother's intervention likely prevented further sexual harm to the child. White remains in custody on a $100,000 bond. The owner of a Mississippi party rental business was arrested for sexually abusing local children in DeSoto County. 38-year-old Joseph Marty, owner of inflatable company Bahalia Bounce, was arrested after an investigation by the DeSoto County Sheriff's Office discovered multiple incidents of Marty fondling neighbors' children. Marty also served as a volunteer youth basketball coach for a church in Olive Branch, who is supporting a full investigation. He was released after posting a $150,000 bond.
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4: 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And so I would welcome anyone who feels called and wants to be part of the solution for communities and families in our state to lean in and help support us as we scale to meet the need.
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8: From the Mississippi Power Weather Center, sunshine for the rest of the afternoon. We do have a slight chance for rain between now and 6 o'clock. Partly cloudy skies overnight with a slight chance of rain after midnight. Our low tonight, 77. Sunshine tomorrow with a 20% chance of afternoon rain and a high around 90. From the Mississippi Power Weather Center, I'm Patty Steele.
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0: Kyle Curley. So far, we are looking pretty good for the afternoon commute. No wrecks or breakdowns causing any significant delays. Please buckle up and have a great afternoon.
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0: In the Traffic One Traffic Center, I'm Kyle Curley.
2: With SuperTalk News, I'm JT Mitchell. Amid a nationwide parasitic outbreak due to some contaminated lettuce, a local produce company is seeing an uptick in customers. Florida-based Salad Days is reporting double the sales since the most recent spread of Cyclospora, with the company saying its produce is safer.
3: People have really come out of the woodwork and want to know where their food is coming from. The reason that this concept of growing is so much safer is that it's all enclosed. So you're walling out all the outside potential contaminants.
2: Salad Days president Lee Bailey via the Associated Press. Mississippi has seen 12 cases of the diarrhea-causing parasite. Spotify says it's broken a streaming service record with 300 million premium subscribers. If you're one of those people, you can listen to us anywhere you go. Just search SuperTalk Mississippi News.
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6: Topping the AFCA preseason coaches poll is Ohio State, with Oregon, Georgia, Texas, and Notre Dame rounding out the top five. Defending national champion Indiana is at 6, while last year's runner-up Miami is at number 7. Texas A&M and Oklahoma are 8 and 9, with Ole Miss coming in at number 10. The Rebels are the only Mississippi team represented after making it to the college football playoff semifinals a season ago. Rounding out the top 15 are Alabama, Texas Tech, LSU, USC, and BYU. The full preseason top 25 can be found at supertalk.fm.
2: The FBS season in Mississippi kicks off September 5th with Mississippi State hosting Louisiana Monroe and Southern Miss hosting Alcorn State. The next day, Ole Miss will play Louisville in the Music City kickoff. I'm JT Mitchell.

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5: 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But

0: partly cloudy with a slight chance of rain after midnight. Our low tonight around 77. We basically have a slight chance of rain every afternoon this week into the weekend. From the Mississippi Power Weather Center, I'm Patty Steele.
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0: Curly. So far, we are looking pretty good for the afternoon commute. No wrecks or breakdowns causing any significant delays. Please buckle up and have a great afternoon. Electric bill too high? An inefficient AC system is likely the culprit. 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In the Traffic One Traffic Center, I'm Kyle Curley.
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2: And the traffic on Traffic Center. I'm Kyle Curley. Got Fort cleared an accident at Courthouse Road and Victory Street in Jackson County. Look for delays on the east end of the Pascagoula River Bridge, mostly westbound on I-10 past exit 68. 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And the traffic on Traffic Center. I'm Kyle Curley.
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5: From the Mississippi Power Weather Center, the weekend straight ahead and the weather looking pretty good. Friday, sunny and breezy. Highs in the 90s. Clear Friday night with a low of 77. It will be warm and humid this weekend with a slight chance for afternoon rain on Saturday and Sunday. From the Mississippi Power Weather Center, I'm Patty Steele.
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1: Sweating.

0: officials clearing an accident, Highway 49 in front of the Sleep Inn. Also, Harrison County still clearing the accident, Highway 49 at School Road. Highway 90 eastbound in Gufford, look for delays at Hughes Avenue. Electric bill too high? 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